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I'm Thea Lobo. Next, you'll hear pianist Christina Ortiz and the Royal Philharmonic Orchestra under Moshe Atzman performing Henry Lithoff's Concerto Symphonique. This is the Scherzo movement.

You just enjoyed the scherzo from Concerto Symphonique by Henry Lithoff, performed by pianist Christina Ortiz and the Royal Philharmonic Orchestra, led by Moshe Otzman on Classical WSMR. The Arts and Cultural Alliance of Sarasota County presents Arts and Taxes, a conversation on how a property tax amendment could reshape funding for the arts in Sarasota County. It's Monday, October 5th at 6 p.m. at Florida Studio Theater, free and open to the public. Registration is required at sarasotaarts.org. It's Hispanic Heritage Month, and as part of your celebration, check out WSMR's Echoes of Iberia playlist on Spotify, which includes works by Rodrigo, Tanya Leon, and much more from across the Spanish-speaking world. Just find WUSF's profile on Spotify and look under playlists. I'm Thea Lobo. And now you'll hear Symphony No. 99 by Franz Joseph Haydn, performed by the London Classical Players, led by Roger Norrington.

0: Roger Norrington led the London Classical Players in Franz Joseph Haydn's Symphony No. 99, right here on Classical WSMR 89.1 and 103.9.
1: Hello, this is Joe Militer. I live in Bradenton, Florida. My wife and I lived in Manhattan, New York, for years before this, but we moved down here in 2013 and are enjoying WSMR constantly. Although she passed away, I still listen to WSMR because you played two of my favorite pieces of all time, Luciano Pavarotti's Nessun Dorma and Chopin's Heroic Polonaise. It made me come to the phone. So I congratulate you on your programming, and I am so thankful to have you in my life. Thank you.
0: So pleased you're here. I'm Thea Lobo. Next is the Flute Concerto in G by Johann Christian Bach, with flute soloist Rachel Brown and the Hanover Band, led by Anthony Halstead, on WSMR, Florida's classical music station, online at wsmr.org.

Johann Christian Bach's Flute Concerto in G was performed by the Hanover Band under Anthony Halsted with flute soloist Rachel Brown. 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I'm Thea Lobo. Hope you're having a glorious night with all this great music. In 17 minutes, look forward to an important concerto for horn. And after that, a cherished and recognizable ballet score. But first, some Richard Strauss. In 1890, Strauss finished and premiered his first successful tone poem, Don Juan. Unlike the other famous setting, Mozart's Don Giovanni, Strauss didn't display a literal storyline. Instead, the music meditates on the meaning of lust and seduction. Included in the score is poetry by Nicholas Lanau, including the line, "The charmed circle of many kinds of beautiful, stimulating femininity. I should like to traverse them in a storm of pleasure." Find out how that plays out in the music and see what you think of the ending. It's a little different from the rest of the score. This is George Schulte conducting the Schleswig-Holstein Festival Orchestra, bringing you Richard Strauss's Don Juan.

Richard Strauss's Don Juan was performed by the Schleswig-Holstein Festival Orchestra under George Schulte, right here on Classical WSMR. I'm Thea Lobo, so glad you're here. Antonio Rossetti was a prolific classical era composer from Bohemia. And while his legacy's faded somewhat today, during his lifetime, he was very well-respected and famous, especially for his horn concertos, which likely influenced and inspired those of Mozart. Rossetti may have composed as many as 21 horn concertos, and this is probably the most beloved of them today. The Horn Concerto in D minor by Antonio Rossetti is next, and you'll hear horn soloist Michael Thompson along with the Philharmonia Orchestra led by Christopher Warren Green.

0: like and love the station with the music. In this time we have right now, music, it's the best spirit we can keep. Thank you and keep it up.
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That's Percy Grainger's Brig Affair with Neville Marriner and the Academy of St. Martin in the Fields. 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Well, good morning. I'm Mark Michaud. It's Thursday, September 24th, which is National Punctuation Day, exclamation point. It's 6 o'clock and time to start the morning with a major work. Welcome to WSMR Sunrise Serenade. The serenade this morning is one of the brilliant Mozart piano concertos. This is the one known as the Coronation Concerto, the piano concerto number 26. Now, Mozart didn't write this concerto for a coronation, but he did perform it during the festivities for the Holy Roman Emperor Leopold II's coronation. So the nickname stuck with the concerto. This is one of Mozart's more festive concertos, and here's a performance of the Piano Concerto No. 26 with pianist Jean-Bernard Pommier and the Philharmonia Orchestra on WSMR.

That's Mozart's Piano Concerto No. 26, the Coronation Concerto. You heard Jean-Bernard Pommier playing piano with the Philharmonia Orchestra on Classical WSMR. Now, the Sunrise Serenade happens every morning at 6 on WSMR. Start the day here tomorrow for a unique concerto for string quartet and orchestra by Louis Spohr. Now ahead this morning, you'll hear a melody created by the silent film legend Charlie Chaplin. And up next, a suite by Henry Purcell. The Florida Orchestra launches a thrilling new season. Michael Francis conducts opening weekend featuring Tchaikovsky's 1812 Overture with roaring cannons and thundering drums, Beethoven's Wellington's Victory, Rossini's William Tell Overture with the Master Chorale of Tampa Bay. That's October 2nd and 4th. Tickets at floridaorchestra.org. 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Now here's some theatrical music from 17th century England. This is the King Arthur Suite by Henry Purcell. And here's Thomas Hengelbrock with the Freiburg Baroque Orchestra on Classical WSMR.

The King Arthur Suite by Henry Purcell with Thomas Hengelbrock and the Freiburg Baroque Orchestra on Florida's classical music station WSMR. Up next, you'll hear a lovely melody composed by Charlie Chaplin. The Exchange has been a Sarasota community tradition since 1962. This nonprofit consignment shop supports the local visual and performing arts of Sarasota and Manatee counties with grants and scholarships that have a direct impact in both communities. More information on how you can volunteer, donate, and shop is at sarasotawex.com. Well, here's a melody created by Charlie Chaplin. He was a musician in addition to being one of silent movies' big stars. And this is a melody he created for his 1936 film, Modern Times. It's called Smile. And here's a nice performance for cello and piano. Thomas Beckman's at the cello with pianist Kayoko Matsushita on Classical WSMR 89.1 and 103.9.

There's cellist Thomas Beckman and Kayoko Matsushita playing piano with Charlie Chaplin's Smile. And you might have heard that song with lyrics. Nat King Cole had a hit with it, but Charlie Chaplin wrote it as an instrumental piece, originally for the Modern Times movie. 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Good morning. I'm Mark Michaud with a favorite Bugs Bunny melody. Here's the overture to The Barber of Seville by Gioachino Rossini. And this is Yoel Levy with the Atlanta Symphony Orchestra.

The Barber of Seville Overture by Gioachino Rossini with Yoel Levy conducting the Atlanta Symphony Orchestra on Classical WSMR. You'll be hearing a suite by Jules Massenet this morning, and there's a charming melody for flute and guitar ahead by Mauro Giuliani. And next up, a gentle piece of music by Armas Yarnefelt on Florida's classical music station. 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Well, there's no need to blast you out of bed first thing this morning. Here's a nice gentle berceuse or a lullaby by Armas Yarnefelt. Ulf Söderblom leads the Finnish Radio Symphony Orchestra on WSMR.

That's a berceuse, a lullaby by Amos Järnefelt with Ulf Söderblom and the Finnish Radio Symphony Orchestra on Classical WSMR 89.1 and 103.9. Hey, do you remember the last time there was no chance for rain? It's been a while. And today the afternoon rain chances are at 30%, which is down quite a bit. You'll notice the humidity evaporate as a cold front comes our way. And even though temperatures will still get up to 90 tomorrow, it's going to feel quite a bit cooler with the lower humidity. And there's no rain in the forecast tomorrow. Sounds like a beach day on Friday if you can clear your schedule. 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The performance features Hans Zimmer and a 19-piece band. 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Well, Jules Massenet is best remembered for his operas, but that's not all he did. He created seven musical suites, and this is the fourth of those suites, the picturesque scenes. So this is music inspired by the French countryside. The suite number four by Jules Massenet with Jean-Yves Assance leading the New Zealand Symphony Orchestra on WSMR.

You just heard Jules Massenet's picturesque scenes, his suite number 4 with Jean-Yves Assance leading the New Zealand Symphony Orchestra on classical WSMR. Now, you're going to get the chance to lose yourself with some flute and guitar melodies by Mauro Giuliani up next here on Florida's Classical Music Station. And if you're free tonight around 7, turn on classical WSMR. Thea Lobo will be featuring the Serenade No. 1 by Brahms for the Evening Masterwork. It was Brahms' first orchestral work, and he was kind of dipping his toe into the orchestral waters. It was a warm-up to his symphonies. He had this fear of being compared to Beethoven. Imagine that. So he took his time creating his 4 symphonies. So the Serenade No. 1 is tonight's Evening Masterwork at 7 o'clock. Ensemble New SRQ collaborates with Grammy-winning vocal band Roomful of Teeth to open its 11th season October 5th, featuring music by Caroline Shaw and more. The program reflects on the constantly shifting world. Tickets and information at ensrq.org. Mauro Giuliani was a great guitarist, and as a composer, he wanted to get the guitar out of the salons and into the concert stage. And in this piece, he made the guitar an equal partner with the flute. This is his Grand Duo Concertante, and here's Virginia Sindelar playing flute with guitarist Richard Schilling on WSMR.

0: The Grand Duo Concertante by Mauro Giuliani. And you heard Virginia Sindelar playing flute with guitarist Richard Schilling on classical WSMR 89.1 and 103.9. Well, the composer Adolphe Adam is probably best remembered as the guy who wrote the Christmas classic O Holy Night. But you'll hear his overture to the opera If I Were King up next. You know, it wasn't that long ago that the Sarasota Orchestra had a big search for their next music director. Giancarlo Guerrero's been with us for a couple of seasons now, and it's great. Now, on the West Coast, all eyes are on the San Francisco Symphony and the Los Angeles Philharmonic as they begin their seasons with new music directors this year. Now, you can read up about it at our website. 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
1: 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I'm Frank Dominguez. This week, there's a special program for Hispanic Heritage Month, featuring important pianists who have come to the U.S. from Latin America, such as Cubans George Bolet and Horacio Gutierrez, and more recently, Gabriela Montero from Venezuela. That's next time on Concierto.
0: You can hear Concierto at 8 o'clock tonight on Classical WSMR. Now the overture to If I Were King by Adolphe Adam. And here's Paul Perret leading the Detroit Symphony Orchestra.

That's the overture to Adolphe Adam's opera, If I Were King. Paul Perret led the Detroit Symphony Orchestra. 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Good morning. I'm Mark Michaud. There's lots of music ahead this morning to keep you focused and

calm behind the wheel if you're making your way in the rush hour traffic. Some days it feels like the rush hour never ends, right? Well, here are two dances for oboe and piano by Madeline Dring. Mary Ashley Barrett's playing oboe with pianist Inara Zandmane.

You just heard a couple of dances by Madeline Dring on Classical WSMR. Mary Ashley Barrett played oboe with pianist Inara Zadmane. Now, you'll hear one of Bach's keyboard concertos this morning on WSMR. There's also a string quartet by Schubert ahead before 9 o'clock. And next up, a musical celebration with Peter Boyer. Senior Friendship Centers welcomes Bulent Yavuz, author of A Sick Man, an historical novel grounded in quantum science. A secret Brooklyn experiment reconstructs the past and asks, can technology prevent World War III? That's October 1st. Register at friendshipcenters.org. 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Well, here's something that Peter Boyer wrote for the opening of the Henry Mancini Institute. It's a pretty festive piece that might give you that extra shot of energy if you're still trying to wake up this morning. This is Peter Boyer's Celebration Overture. And here's the composer leading the London Symphony Orchestra on WSMR.

That's Peter Boyer's Celebration Overture. The composer conducted the London Symphony Orchestra on classical WSMR 89.1 and 103.9. You'll be hearing one of Bach's keyboard concertos up next. And if you're going to be near a radio or a streaming device around lunchtime, we'll plan to enjoy a divertimento for winds by Mozart. That's today's Midday Mozart with Joe Getz coming up at noon. Join acclaimed mixed media artist Andrea Carlson for a viewpoint lecture. Carlson discusses her exhibition, A Constant Sky, and how her work challenges colonial narratives in art and museum collections. Lecture and cocktail reception with the artist October 1st at the Ringling's Chow Lecture Hall. 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Well, Bach was a great recycler. He did more than separate paper from plastic, so he repurposed his music quite a few times. And here's a great example. The melodies in this keyboard concerto had actually been used before as a violin concerto. So Bach changed the key and added in a harpsichord instead, and voila, a keyboard concerto. Well, here's Bach's Keyboard Concerto No. 7, played on piano this morning. Murray Pariah is the pianist, joining the Academy of St. Martin in the Fields on WSMR.

That's the Keyboard Concerto No. 7 by Johann Sebastian Bach with the Academy of St. Martin in the Fields and Murray Pariah playing piano on WSMR. 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Well, check out the latest playlist Thea Lobo put together for you at WSMR.org. It's an all-piano playlist. It's called Keys to Concentration, the Scholar's Playlist. You know, they say piano music is great to help you focus. So if you need something in the background while you're doing your studies, the playlist is perfect for that. It's also great if you just happen to love beautiful piano music. You just heard Bach's keyboard music, and there's some of Bach's music on this playlist as well, along with Chopin, Schubert, and others at WSMR.org. 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There's a piece ahead by Lou Koster on Florida's classical music station. Johns Hopkins All Children's Hospital works together with the community to help children achieve their dreams. Now, that expert care earned the highest ranking among children's hospitals in Florida by U.S. News and World Report. Learn more at hopkinsallchildrens.org. Well, Lou Koster had a knack for creating lovely light melodies, and this is something she created as a tribute to a river in Luxembourg. This is her Moseltraum, or Dreams of the Moselle. Jonathan Kale leads the Estro Armonico Orchestra of Luxembourg on WSMR.

0: That's Lou Koster's Dreams of the Moselle, a Luxembourg River. And you heard the Estro Armonico Orchestra of Luxembourg, led by Jonathan Cale on classical WSMR. You'll be hearing a string quartet that played together as an ensemble for 40 years with one of Franz Schubert's chamber pieces up next on WSMR.
1: Next time on APM's Symphony Cast, we're back again at the BBC Proms. This week, legendary pianist Marta Argerich joins Lahav Shani and the Munich Philharmonic for Beethoven's second piano concerto. We also hear Louise Farenc's dramatic Overture No. 2 and the final symphony by Brahms. I'm Steve Seal. That's coming up on APM's Symphony Cast.
0: That's tomorrow night at 8 o'clock on Classical WSMR. You wonder how musical groups choose their names sometimes. Well, Milos is from the Greek word for song or melody, and the Milos Quartet, first violinist's last name was Melcher, the second violinist's last name was Voss. So when you mash those two names together, you also get Milos. So to them, it was a no-brainer. This is the Milos Quartet of Stuttgart with the String Quartet No. 7 by Franz Schubert.

Franz Schubert's String Quartet No. 7 with the Milos Quartet of Stuttgart. 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Good morning, I'm Mark Michaud. Thank you for being here with Florida's classical music station first thing today. Here's Johann Christian Bach's Grand Overture for Double Orchestra. William Bowden conducts the English Symphony Orchestra.

The Grand Overture for Double Orchestra by Johann Christian Bach, and you just heard William Boughton with the English Symphony Orchestra on Classical WSMR 89.1 and 103.9. There's some Baroque trumpet music in your future this morning on WSMR. You'll also hear a symphony by Charles Gounod, and up next, one of Dvorak's Humoresques. Selby Gardens presents the Orchid Show 2026, Christian Samson, at its downtown Sarasota campus. 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And thank you. Well, Lorin Maazel was so well known as a conductor, it's easy to forget that he was also a great violinist. And here's a performance with Lorin at the violin, accompanied by Barton Weber at the piano. Here's the Humoresque No. 7 by Antonin Dvorak on WSMR.

Here's Antonin Dvorak's Humoresque number 7. You heard Lauren Mazel playing violin with pianist Barton Weber on Classical WSMR. Now, up next, it's one of the symphonies by Charles Gounod on Florida's Classical Music Station. 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Well, Sarasota Contemporary Dance presents its 21st season with SCD plus the Barker Project. This main stage production is a collaboration led by bassist Johnny Barker with his ensemble, blending jazz, funk, blues, and more. October 2nd and the 3rd at the Manatee Performing Arts Center. Tickets at sarasotacontemporarydance.org. Well, before he became famous for his operas, Charles Gounod tried his hand at writing symphonies. He created two of them, and this is Gounod's Symphony No. 2. Here's Neville Mariner with the Academy of St. Martin in the Fields on WSMR.

0: The Symphony No. 2 by Charles Gounod, and that was Neville Marriner conducting the Academy of St. Martin in the Fields on WSMR, Florida's classical music station. There was a great live performance on WSMR this week. Susan Giles Wintek spent time with pianist Svetozar Ivanov. It was great hearing him play on WSMR Steinway. 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
1: 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A rejuvenated Sergei Prokofiev's Fifth Symphony. And Max Bruch's first violin concerto, beloved by all except the composer. I'm Joe Getz. 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
0: 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Now, this is a concerto for three trumpets by Georg Philipp Telemann. Mark Bennett, Michael Harrison, and Nicholas Thompson are playing trumpet here with Trevor Pinnock and the English Concert on Classical WSMR.

That's a concerto for three trumpets by Georg Philipp Telemann, and you heard Mark Bennett, Michael Harrison, and Nicholas Thompson playing trumpet with Trevor Pinnock and the English Concert. 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Good morning, I'm Mark Michaud, and if you're spending the day at work, well, the weekend's not so far away at this point on Thursday morning, and here's hoping this music helps your workday fly by. This is the intermezzo from The Jewels of the Madonna by Ermanno Volferrari. Andres Corradi conducts the Budapest Philharmonic.

There's the intermezzo from The Jewels of the Madonna by Ermanno Volferrari with Andras Corradi and the Budapest Philharmonic on Florida's classical music station, WSMR. You'll be hearing music by The Waltz King before 11 o'clock. Now, do you remember the last time you heard the complete Piano Concerto No. 1 by Frédéric Chopin? Well, hang on. 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Well, Frédéric Chopin was all about the piano. Most of his work was solo piano music, and he wrote a lot of that. But he did create a couple of orchestral showpieces for the piano. He was just 20 when he came up with this work, the Piano Concerto No. 1. And here's a performance with the amazing Daniil Trifonov at the keyboard, joining Mikhail Pletnev and the Mahler Chamber Orchestra on WSMR.

The Piano Concerto No. 1 by Frédéric Chopin, with Daniil Trifonov at the piano, joining Mikhail Pletnev and the Mahler Chamber Orchestra on Classical WSMR, 89.1 and 103.9. You'll be hearing some of Johann Strauss Jr.'s music to kind of brighten up the last part of the morning. It's up next. All-Star Children's Foundation presents their annual Twinkle Ball. Now, this event is focused on the children and families whose lives have been affected by foster care and trauma. And it helps give a child something every child deserves, hope for tomorrow. November 19th at the Aura in Sarasota. Learn more at allstarchildren.org. Swimming pools, portraits, Yorkshire landscapes, iPad drawings. Experience 60 years of David Hockney at the Tampa Museum of Art. David Hockney, Perspectives Should Be Reversed, features over 140 works on view now through February 28th. Details at tampamuseum.org. Well, this is the overture to one of Johann Strauss Jr.'s last operettas. It was called Waldmeister, which translates to woodruff, which is a sweet herb that's used to flavor wine punches. And here's the woodruff overture with Daniel Barenboim and the Vienna Philharmonic on WSMR.

The Woodruff Overture by Johann Strauss Jr. with Daniel Barenboim and the Vienna Philharmonic from one of those great Vienna New Year's concerts. 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I'm Mark Michaud. It would take quite a while to get through all of Michael Pretorius's Terpsichore. It's a collection of more than 300 dances that he put together in the early 1600s. You know, maybe someday we can have a Michael Pretorius-a-thon and play them all, but here are just a few of the dances from that collection now with the Philip Jones Brass Ensemble.

You just heard the Philip Jones Brass Ensemble with Terpsichore, some dances by Michael Pretorius on Classical WSMR. Pretorius helped to usher in the Baroque era. His music started breaking away from the typical sounds that came out of the Renaissance. Well, Handel fell right in the middle of the Baroque era, and you'll hear a concerto grosso by him in just a few minutes here. And the 20th century is in the house today as well. You'll hear a suite by Igor Stravinsky before today's midday Mozart at noontime. Now, up next, a moment from The Damnation of Faust by Hector Berlioz. The Arts and Cultural Alliance of Sarasota County presents Arts and Taxes, a conversation on how a property tax amendment could reshape funding for the arts in Sarasota County. It's Monday, October 5th at 6 p.m. at the Florida Studio Theater. Free and open to the public. Registration required at sarasotaarts.org. 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Well, Hector Berlioz didn't call his Damnation of Faust an opera. He called it a dramatic legend. And here's a moment from that dramatic legend. It's the Rakosi March. Vasily Sinaitsky leads the BBC Philharmonic on Classical WSMR.

The Rakosi March from the Damnation of Faust, music of Hector Berlioz with Vasily Sinaisky conducting the BBC Philharmonic. You'll hear some of Handel's melodies next on WSMR. If you're already feeling the effects of stress today, whether it's from work or reading the latest news, this is your place to come and escape all of that, especially when Thea Lobo gets in at 5 o'clock. That's when we bring you WSMR's 5 o'clock Unwind, music that's designed to help you relax in the midst of the stress. There's a relaxing moment by the French composer Benjamin Godard waiting for you this evening. We'll step under the emerald sky at Senior Friendship Center's City of Lights Gala. 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Sarasota Opera presents their fall season featuring Humperdinck's Hansel and Gretel, and the Sarasota Youth Opera performing Peter's Rutabaga Country at the Sarasota Opera House. These fall operas launch their 2026 main stage season October 30th through November 14th. Tickets at sarasotaopera.org. And now Nicholas Harnoncourt leads the Vienna Concertus Musicus with the Concerto Grosso No. 11 by Handel on WSMR.

0: That's Nicholas Harnoncourt with the Vienna Concertus Musicus, and you heard the Concerto Grosso No. 11 by George Handel on Classical WSMR. Now there's a suite from Stravinsky's ballet Pulcinella up next.
1: Concierto is the program that celebrates the rich contributions of Spanish and Latin American classical artists. Next time, hear a special program for Hispanic Heritage Month, featuring influential Latino conductors of U.S. orchestras such as Eduardo Mata, Jesús López Cobos, and Gustavo Dudamel. It's coming up on Concierto.
0: Tonight at 8 o'clock on Classical WSMR. I'm Mark Michaud. See you tomorrow morning with the Sunrise Serenade, bright and early at 6 o'clock. And Joe Getz is next with today's Midday Mozart. After this suite from Igor Stravinsky's Pulcinella, here's Yoel Levy and the Atlanta Symphony Orchestra.

The suite from the ballet Pulcinella by Igor Stravinsky. And that was the Atlanta Symphony Orchestra, Yoel Levy conducting. That's right here on Florida's Classical Music Station. We are WSMR 89.1 Sarasota, WUSF 89.7 HD2 Tampa, broadcasting from the University of South Florida. I'm Joe Getz. Glad to have your company, as always, with our Midday Mozart on the way next. Piano music of Edvard Grieg in our noon hour, and a suite from the English stage, Henry Purcell's suite from Dido and Aeneas, all coming up in this afternoon of music. That's just in the noon hour. We got lots of great stuff beyond that as well. Midday Mozart today is on the humble side of things. Not a big symphony, not a big concerto, nothing from any of his grand operas. Just music that Mozart wrote specifically to be played in the background, one of his many divertimentos, this one for winds in E-flat. It's played here by the Winds of the Vienna Philharmonic, led by Carl Böhm.

The Grand Pa from the ballet Paquita by Leon Menkes. Richard Bonning led the English Concert Orchestra here on Classical WSMR. Coming up in our 1 o'clock hour this afternoon, Susan Wintek has our weekly local arts spotlight coming up at the top of the hour. Vivaldi's Summer from the Four Seasons, even as we transition into fall, and the weather actually cooperating a little bit with that transition this weekend. Sounds nice. Howard Hanson's Romantic Symphony on the way in our 1 o'clock hour, too. Well, it's Thursday, not exactly a wedding day, generally, although I'm sure some people do get married on Thursdays occasionally. But we're going to hear a little wedding day music right now. This one of the lyric pieces of Edvard Grieg, one of the more famous ones, he called Wedding Day at Trolldhagen. And it's played here by pianist Andrei Gavrilov.

The Grand Pa from the ballet Paquita by Leon Menkes. Richard Bonning led the English Concert Orchestra here on Classical WSMR. Coming up in our 1 o'clock hour this afternoon, Susan Wintek has our weekly local arts spotlight coming up at the top of the hour. Vivaldi's Summer from the Four Seasons, even as we transition into fall, and the weather actually cooperating a little bit with that transition this weekend. Sounds nice. Howard Hanson's Romantic Symphony on the way in our 1 o'clock hour, too. Well, it's Thursday, not exactly a wedding day, generally, although I'm sure some people do get married on Thursdays occasionally. But we're going to hear a little wedding day music right now. This one of the lyric pieces of Edvard Grieg, one of the more famous ones, he called Wedding Day at Trolldhagen. And it's played here by pianist Andrei Gavrilov.

Pianist Andrei Gavrilov in Wedding Day at Trollhaugen, one of the lyric pieces by Eduard Grieg. 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Here's the suite from Dido and Aeneas by Henry Purcell. And this opera by Purcell, Dido and Aeneas, has one of the most famous moments in all of opera, the beautiful lament, Dido's lament. Just some of the most tender music you'll ever hear from a composer who lived an all too short life back in the late 1600s. Here is Thomas Hengelbrock leading the Freiburg Baroque Orchestra, the suite from Dido and Aeneas by Henry Purcell on Classical WSMR.

0: The Suite from Dido and Aeneas by the Englishman Henry Purcell, one of my all-time favorite composers, and I'm not even generally a huge fan of Baroque music, but Henry Purcell wrote such amazing stuff in his all-too-short life. Suite from Dido and Aeneas with the Freiburg Baroque Orchestra led by Thomas Hengelbrock here on Classical WSMR. It's 1 o'clock, and this is WSMR 89.1 Sarasota, WUSF 89.7 HD2, and 103.9 W280 DW Tampa, broadcasting from the University of South Florida.
1: 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I'm Susan Giles Wintek. The arts and classical music season is revving up, so the calendar is getting busier. Stageworks Theater in Tampa's Channelside District presents Jane Austen in 89 Minutes by Siri James. That's on now through October 11th. There are a lot of funny moments in classical music. Sarasota Orchestra music director Giancarlo Guerrero reveals some of them at a concert on October 3rd at the Sarasota Opera House. And the Florida Orchestra opens its masterwork season the weekend of October 2nd with Tchaikovsky's 1812 Overture to celebrate the spirit of America 250. It's presenting concerts on that Friday and Sunday. For more events or to check out the new Echoes of Iberia playlist, stop by WSMR.org.
0: Thank you very much, Susan. I'm Joe Getz. A little after 1 o'clock here on this Thursday afternoon. Hope you're enjoying the music and glad to be with you up till 5 o'clock here this afternoon. Coming up this hour, we're a few days into fall. The astrological calendar has just turned over to Libra. I know that because my birthday's tomorrow, and I've always remembered that I always turn, my birthday always is the day after when Libra becomes the sign. But in any event, might be fall, might be Libra time, but we're going to hear Summer from Vivaldi's Four Seasons coming up in about 20 minutes. Howard Hanson, the pride of Wahoo, Nebraska, and his Romantic Symphony also coming up in this hour. First in our 1 o'clock hour, a little chamber music for flute and piano, this fantasy by Georges Hue, and it's played here by flutist James Galway and pianist Philip Moll.

Quite the flourish there at the end of the Fantasy for Flute and Piano by George Hugh. And that was flutist James Galway and pianist Philip Mall here on Classical WSMR. AEG presents Hans Zimmer live at Benchmark International Arena on March 14th. 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And thank you to our sponsor, Community Foundation, Tampa Bay. Well, still on the way this hour, the Romantic Symphony by the American composer Howard Hanson, who grew up in the tiny plains town of Wahoo, Nebraska, ended up being one of the most foremost composers and music educators in American history. It's coming up in about 20 minutes or so. Right now, the overture to Raymond by Amboise Thomas. Here's the Montreal Symphony Orchestra.

The Overture to Raymond by Ambroise Thomas, played there by the Montreal Symphony, here on Classical WSMR. It's 1:19 here on a Thursday afternoon, and the Bishop Museum of Science and Nature in Bradenton presents Pristine Seas, Bringing the Ocean Back. This photo exhibition from National Geographic shows more than a decade of global expeditions to document and protect the ocean so it can heal, rebound, and regenerate. On view now through December 13th. Tickets at bishopscience.org. Well, speaking of being out in nature, Antonio Vivaldi spent a good deal of time out in nature, or at least was inspired by it, when he wrote the set of four violin concertos we now know as the Four Seasons. What you might not know is that each of those concertos has poetry to accompany it. We're not sure if it was poetry by someone else or if it's poetry that Vivaldi wrote himself after the fact. But as we head into the summer concerto here, I thought I'd read part of the summer poetry that Vivaldi wrote on the score. Under the merciless sun of the season languishes man and flock. The pine tree burns. The cuckoo begins to sing, and at once... Oh, wait, no, that's spring. What am I looking at? No, that is summer. And sing at once joined in the turtle dove of the goldfinch. Oh, I was saying, it sounds too calm. Here comes the storm. Anyway, a gentle breeze blows, but Boreas is roused to combat suddenly with his neighbor, and the shepherd weeps because overhead hangs the fearsome storm and his destiny. Summer from Vivaldi's Four Seasons. Here's Sarah Chang with the Orpheus Chamber Orchestra on WSMR.

Summer from Antonio Vivaldi's Four Seasons. Sarah Chang played the violin with the Orpheus Chamber Orchestra. 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Coming up next hour, one of Luigi Boccherini's guitar quintets, and we'll take a walk in the Vienna woods with Johann Strauss Jr. Wrapping up this hour, bringing us to 2 o'clock, the Romantic Symphony, the Symphony No. 2 by the American composer Howard Hanson. Here's the Seattle Symphony, led by Gerard Schwartz.

The Symphony No. 2, the Romantic Symphony by American composer Howard Hanson. The Seattle Symphony, led by Gerard Schwartz, here on Classical WSMR. Broadcasting from the Ernie and Eliza Kretzmer Studio at the University of South Florida, this is WSMR 89.1 Sarasota, WUSF 89.7 HD2 Tampa. It's 2 o'clock. I'm Joe Getz with you till 5 this afternoon. Coming up this hour, Hansel and Gretel. Pepe Romero plays Boccherini, and we'll head off into the Vienna Woods with Johann Strauss Jr. coming up a bit later on, too. Here's a cello concerto kicking off our 2 o'clock hour by Karl Stamitz. Claude Starks, the cellist here, and Paul Angerer leads the Southwest German Chamber Orchestra of Pforzheim.

Cellist Claude Stark and the Southwest German Chamber Orchestra of Pforzheim, led by Paul Ongerer, that cello concerto in A by Carl Stamitz, here on Classical WSMR. 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I'm Joe Getz. Good afternoon. The weather radar for once, totally clear. All the showers and storms in the state confined to the southeastern corner of Florida, here in the Tampa Bay area, the Sarasota area, and pretty much anywhere surrounding that area. Nothing but blue skies and a few clouds around and lower humidity than you might expect. That trend's going to continue into the weekend with temperatures only in the mid to upper 80s on Saturday and Sunday and zero chance of rain. How about that? Here's the overture to Hansel and Gretel by Engelbert Humperdinck, Herbert von Karajan, leading the Berlin Philharmonic.

The Overture to Engelbert Humperdinck's Hansel and Gretel. Herbert von Karajan led the Berlin Philharmonic here on Classical WSMR, where we have support from you and from AmScot, a state and federally regulated financial services provider, proud supporters of Classical WSMR. 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Well, speaking of Hansel and Gretel, Sarasota Opera presents their fall season featuring Humperdinck's Hansel and Gretel and the Sarasota Youth Opera performing Peter's Rutabaga Country. At the Sarasota Opera House, these fall operas launch their 2026 main stage season, October 30th through November 14th. Tickets at sarasotaopera.org. Here's Pepe Romero and members of the Academy of St. Martin in the Fields in the Guitar Quintet No. 5 by Luigi Boccherini.

Luigi Boccherini's Guitar Quintet Number 5. That was Pepe Romero playing the guitar with members of the Academy of St. Martin in the Fields. I'm Joe Getz. Good afternoon. 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Well, from Pines of Sarasota, we head next and finish up this hour to some tales from the Vienna Woods by Johann Strauss Jr., Eric Kunzel leading the Cincinnati Pops.

Tales from the Vienna Woods by Johann Strauss Jr. with the original zither part, a very important instrument Johann Strauss called for, specifically the zither in Tales from the Vienna Woods. It was played there by King Keys, the zitherist, is that what you call them? I guess I'll have to look that up. And the Cincinnati Pops, led by Eric Kunzel here on Classical WSMR. I'm Joe Getz, it's 3 o'clock. This is WSMR 89.1 Sarasota, WUSF 89.7 HD2 Tampa, broadcasting from the University of South Florida. Hope you're having a good Thursday. On the way this hour, Beethoven and his mighty third piano concerto, which is about 98% storminess and drama, and then about 2% party at the very end. Did I spoil it? Hopefully not too much. It's coming up in about 25 minutes or so. A concerto by Joseph Haydn getting things started, his trumpet concerto. Here's Gerard Schwartz with the New York Chamber Symphony.

Gerard Schwartz led the New York Chamber Symphony in that Trumpet Concerto in E-flat by Joseph Haydn here on Classical WSMR. 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This is a cortège by Jean Sibelius. Leif Segerstam leads the Turku Philharmonic.

A Cortege by John Sibelius with the Turku Philharmonic led by Leif Segerstam here on WSMR. 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Bringing us all the way up to 4 o'clock, one of Beethoven's big piano concertos. This is the third in C minor. Very dramatic stuff here with a bit of party and light at the end. Yevgeny Sudbin's the pianist, and Osmo Vanska leads the Minnesota Orchestra.

Beethoven's Piano Concerto Number 3. So much drama and storminess, and then Beethoven deciding maybe at the end to say, like, maybe I was just kidding about all that. It's actually supposed to be fun. I love that third concerto, especially that very whimsical ending. With Yevgeny Sudbin was the pianist there with the Minnesota Orchestra led by Osmo Vanska. It's 4 o'clock. I'm Joe Getz. This is WSMR 89.1 Sarasota, WUSF 89.7 HD2 Tampa, broadcasting from the Ernie and Aliza Kretzmer studio at the University of South Florida. Coming up this hour, a rumba for the harp featuring harpist Yolanda Condonassis, Franz Schubert's Second Symphony, a teenaged Gioachino Rossini, and the early Frenchman Jean-Ferry Rebel and his Characters of the Dance. And a lot more, all ahead in our usual grab bag of 4 o'clock hour music, getting your rush hour maybe a little bit better this afternoon. Here's Jacques Offenbach in the overture to La Vie Parisienne, The Parisian Life, with the Vienna Symphony Orchestra led by Bruno Weill.

A bunch of musicians from Vienna playing music about Parisian life, the Vienna Symphony led by Bruno Weil, in the overture to La Vie Parisienne by Jacques Offenbach here on Classical WSMR. Goodwill Minnesota helps people overcome barriers to employment and provides them with training and resources to become self-sufficient. 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Goodwill Minnesota, changing lives through the power of work. Here's a string sonata by Gioachino Rossini, played by E. Musici.

When Gioachino Rossini was just a student before he wrote any of his famous operas, he wrote those little pieces, a set of six string sonatas for string quartet plus double bass. And we heard an expansion there for a full string orchestra of the third of those little sonatas by Rossini, played there by the group I Musici, here on Classical WSMR. 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This American Life host Ira Glass will be at the Tampa Theater on December 5th. 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Again, that's those tickets go on sale to members this coming Monday. So if you haven't yet given, what a great reason to give to get some pre-sale access to that appearance with Ira Glass. I'm Joe Getz. Good afternoon. As we turn to Franz Schubert next and his Symphony No. 2. It's played here by the Academy of St. Martin in the Fields, led by Neville Mariner.

Neville Marriner led the Academy of St. Martin in the Fields in the Symphony No. 2 in B-flat by Franz Schubert here on Classical WSMR. Coming up in our 5 o'clock hour, Thea Lobo's along as always. Your 5 o'clock unwind on the way at the top of the hour. The beautiful lullaby or berceuse from Benjamin Godard's Jocelyn on the way. We'll head to the American Southwest with William Grant Still. We'll hear Chopin's heroic Polonaise and the young Johannes Brahms and his first serenade is our evening masterwork coming up tonight at 7 o'clock. Thea's got all that and lots more for you coming up as we head into this evening. Well, can you unwind with this? Perhaps, but really, I think this is just inviting you to rumba. In fact, this piece is a rumba by Carlos Salcedo, wrote so much beautiful music for the harp, and this rumba for harp is played by Yolanda Condonassis.

Harpist Yolanda Condonassis played that rumba by Carlos Salcedo here on Classical WSMR. If you go to our website, WSMR.org, we've got a great playlist there for Hispanic Heritage Month. And that Carlos Salcedo rumba reminded me that Thea Lobo curated it. She's curated a lot of really cool playlists for us. And you can find the Hispanic Heritage Month one right at our website, WSMR.org. And should be some fun stuff in there for you perhaps to enjoy for the first time, some really cool discoveries on that playlist. I might listen to it, in fact, tonight while I'm making dinner when I get home. I'm Joe Getz. Thanks for tuning in. And put on your walking shoes and show support for mental health by joining the National Alliance on Mental Illness Sarasota Manatee for its 6th annual NAMI Walks event. This year's walks Saturday, October 10th at Payne Park in Sarasota. Learn more at namisarasotamanatee.org. I'll leave you here and bring you up to 5 o'clock this evening with The Characters of the Dance by the French Baroque composer Jean-Ferry Rebel, played here by the Palladian Ensemble.

on Instagram, Facebook, and YouTube under Classical WSMR. Happy Thursday. Glad you're here. I'm Thea Lobo. Look forward to music by William Grant Still in just 5 minutes. And right now, a lullaby as WSMR's 5 o'clock unwind. This is the Berceuse from the opera Jocelyn by French romantic composer Benjamin Godard, here arranged for viola and piano and performed by violist Mela Tenenbaum and pianist Richard Kapp.

Pianist Richard Capp accompanied violist Mella Tannenbaum in the Berceuse from Jocelyn by Benjamin Godard, Classical WSMR's 5 O'Clock Unwind. Join acclaimed mixed media artist Andrea Carlson for a viewpoint lecture. Carlson discusses her exhibition, A Constant Sky, and how her work challenges colonial narratives in art and museum collections. Lecture and cocktail reception with the artist October 1st at the Ringling's Chow Lecture Hall. Tickets at ringling.org. I'm Thea Lobo, and next you'll hear music by William Grant Still. This is the fifth and last suite in an ambitious and epic collection titled American Scene. It's titled A Mountain, a Memorial, and a Song, and is comprised of three movements, Grand Teton, Tomb of the Unknown Soldier, and Song of the Rivermen. You'll hear Richard Alden Clark conducting the Manhattan Chamber Orchestra.

That was the fifth American Scene Suite by William Grant Still, performed by the Manhattan Chamber Orchestra under Richard Alden Clark, right here on Classical WSMR. I'm Thea Lobos, so pleased you could tune in. At the top of the hour, you'll want to catch Susan Giles Wontuck with this week's Local Art Spotlight, so do stick around. But before that, some Chopin and Johann Christian Bach, but first a little Mozart. Mozart was just 21 when he composed his oboe concerto, a cheerful, well-constructed, straightforward good time. He'd already composed all 5 violin concertos and at least 9 of his 27 piano concertos by then, so he pretty well knew what he was doing. Oddly, though, the oboe concerto was missing for nearly a century and a half. Scholars knew it had once existed and had an inkling that it was somehow musically related to the flute concerto in D, which appeared a few years later. But it wasn't until manuscript parts were discovered in 1920 that the music world realized the flute concerto was just the oboe concerto transposed from C to D. Musical recycling. And now we can enjoy both of them. Hear Mozart's Oboe Concerto now, performed by the Berlin Philharmonic Orchestra with soloist Hans-Jörg Schellenberger.

Oboist Hans-Jörg Schellenberger performed Mozart's Oboe Concerto along with the Berlin Philharmonic Orchestra right here on Florida's classical music station, WSMR. 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I'm Thea Lobo. Thanks so much for tuning in today. Next, you'll hear the Overture No. 4 by Johann Christian Bach, performed by the Academy of Ancient Music, led by Christopher Hogwood.

0: That was Christopher Hogwood leading the Academy of Ancient Music in Johann Christian Bach's Overture No. 4, right here on WSMR, Florida's classical music station.
1: Next time on the Florida Orchestra in Concert, a beatboxing flute. A rejuvenated Sergei Prokofiev's Fifth Symphony. And Max Bruch's first violin concerto, beloved by all except the composer. I'm Joe Getz. 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
2: 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Keep up the good work.
0: Hope you're having a great Thursday so far. I'm Thea Lobo. And next is Chopin's Polonaise No. 6, the Heroic Polonaise, performed by pianist Vladimir Ashkenazy on Classical WSMR 89.1 and 103.9.

That was Chopin's Heroic Polonaise, performed by pianist Vladimir Ashkenazy. 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

0: by Siri James. That's on now through October 11th. There are a lot of funny moments in classical music. Sarasota Orchestra music director Giancarlo Guerrero reveals some of them at a concert on October 3rd at the Sarasota Opera House. And the Florida Orchestra opens its masterwork season the weekend of October 2nd with Tchaikovsky's 1812 overture to celebrate the spirit of America 250. It's presenting concerts on that Friday and Sunday. 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
1: 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In this time we have right now, music, it's the best spirit we can keep. Thank you and keep it up.
2: Hope your evening is going swimmingly. I'm Thea Lobo. Some easy breezy Michael Haydn is up in about 12 minutes, and a Holst favorite towards the end of the hour. At the moment, enjoy these lively dances from The Bartered Bride by Bedrich Smetana. 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

The New York Philharmonic, led by Leonard Bernstein, brought you the dances from Bedrich Smetana's Bartered Bride on WSMR, Florida's classical music station, where support comes from people like you who listen and donate. 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

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I'm Thea Lobo, and next you'll hear the English String Orchestra under William Boughton, bringing you William Boyce's Symphony No. 6.

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I'm Thea Lobo. Thanks so much for tuning in. It's Hispanic Heritage Month, and as part of your celebration, you can check out WSMR's Echoes of Iberia playlist on Spotify, which includes works by Rodrigo, Tanya León, and much more across the Spanish-speaking world. 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

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I'm Thea Lobo. Really glad you're here. At 8 p.m., it's time for concierto, and right before, enjoy some Papa Bach and Chabrier. First things first, it's evening masterwork time right now. The Brahms Serenade No. 1 was almost not a serenade at all. The nature of the work earned the nickname of Serenade Symphony, and the composer even adopted this term, though it doesn't really feel like a Brahms symphony either. Originally composed for a smaller ensemble of 9 players, Brahms likely had in mind a piece inspired by the serenades and divertimenti of Mozart. But it does provide something of a warm-up for Brahms, looking ahead towards his symphonies a little later. Right now, you'll hear Charles Mackerras conducting the Scottish Chamber Orchestra in Brahms' Serenade No. 1.

Charles McCarris conducted the Scottish Chamber Orchestra in WSMR's Evening Masterwork, Johannes Brahms' Serenade No. 1. 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I'm Thea Lobo, and if you want to learn more about the playlist and programming, find features like Meet Your Musical Neighbor, and hear in-studio performances you may have missed live, head over to the website, wsmr.org. You'll find all that and much more. Now, cello genius Yo-Yo Ma brings you Bach's Cello Suite No. 1. 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

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I'm Thea Lobo, and here's a romp from French composer Emmanuel Charpentier, the Danse Slave from The Reluctant King, Le Roi Malgré Lui. It skewers international politics and the pursuit of power while introducing enjoyable music that was decades ahead of its time. You'll hear Hervé Niquet leading the Monte Carlo Philharmonic Orchestra in the Danse Slave from Charpentier's Le Roi Malgré Lui.